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5: Hello, Severn Trent here. Great news. We finished working on Ford Green Road and it's now open to traffic again, 6 weeks earlier than planned. Thanks for bearing with us. We're now moving on to Sneed Green, starting on Mornington Road and working into August. We're also in Birches Head, Burslem and Hanley. 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It's in our nature.
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1: 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Some funk. 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

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Music from the past. Music to make you remember your youth. Music to make you feel nostalgic. Then tune in to Nikki T when she rewinds the weekend every Sunday between 4 and 6. She'll be playing music like this

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5: Hello, Severn Trent here. Great news. We finished working on Ford Green Road and it's now open to traffic again, 6 weeks earlier than planned. Thanks for bearing with us. We're now moving on to Sneed Green, starting on Mornington Road and working into August. We're also in Birches Head, Burslem and Hanley. 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

Hi everybody, it's me, Toby, from the Six Towns Radio Breakfast Show, waking you every weekday morning from 7am. 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Yeah, I know, I don't know what it is either, but we're going to get through it together from 7am every weekday morning on the Six Towns Radio Breakfast Show.

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5: Hello, Severn Trent here. Great news. We've finished working on Ford Green Road and it's now open to traffic again, 6 weeks earlier than planned. Thanks for bearing with us. We're now moving on to Sneed Green, starting on Mornington Road and working into August. We're also in Birches Head, Burslem and Hanley. 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It's part of the UK's wider big upgrade, improving essential infrastructure. We'll do everything we can to finish the work safely and quickly. 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It's in our nature.
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1: Counting's well underway at the Clacton by-election, where a record 34 candidates are standing. Gerry Smith is one of them. The Independent says it shouldn't just be a race between Count Binface and Nigel Farage.
2: There's been a kind of sense that it's just a joke between Count Binface and Nigel Farage, and it's a circus, but the real circus is the fact that the main political parties are not standing here.
1: Three firefighters and a child are amongst those who've had to be taken to hospital after huge fires tore through homes in the West Midlands. Enormous flames have been seen coming from buildings and a golf course. West Midlands Fire Service says it's facing extreme levels of demand due to the incident in Stourbridge. Two people have been seriously hurt after a train derailed in East Sussex. The number of children in temporary accommodation in England is the highest since records began. And Glasgow Rangers are out of football's Europa League qualifying stages. They'll now have to battle for a place in the Conference League. That's the latest from Radio News Hub. I'm John Collins.
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5: Hello, Severn Trent here. Great news. We finished working on Ford Green Road and it's now open to traffic again, 6 weeks earlier than planned. Thanks for bearing with us. We're now moving on to Sneed Green, starting on Mornington Road and working into August. We're also in Birches Head, Burslem and Hanley. 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
1: Counting's well underway at the Clacton by-election, where a record 34 candidates are standing. Gerry Smith is one of them. The Independent says it shouldn't just be a race between Count Binface and Nigel Farage.
2: There's been a kind of sense that it's just a joke between Count Binface and Nigel Farage, and it's a circus, but the real circus is the fact that the main political parties are not standing here.
1: Three firefighters and a child are amongst those who've had to be taken to hospital after huge fires tore through homes in the West Midlands. Enormous flames have been seen coming from buildings and a golf course. West Midlands Fire Service says it's facing extreme levels of demand due to the incident in Stourbridge. Two people have been seriously hurt after a train derailed in East Sussex. The number of children in temporary accommodation in England is the highest since records began. And Glasgow Rangers are out of football's Europa League qualifying stages. They'll now have to battle for a place in the Conference League. That's the latest from Radio News Hub. I'm John Collins.
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0: 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I know it's early, but I'm going to wake you with some great music, some great chat, and maybe the odd special guest. So why not wake up with the bright... Bleh. But not another take again. These things never go right. You know, I could spend a load of time doing these jingles, but I'm just going to tell you, it's a great show. Listening from 7am, you will not be disappointed.
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0: Johnson and Dave Breverson on 6TR. 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
5: Hello, Seven Trent here. Great news. We've finished working on Ford Green Road and it's now open to traffic again, 6 weeks earlier than planned. Thanks for bearing with us. We're now moving on to Sneed Green, starting on Mornington Road and working into August. We're also in Birches Head, Burslem and Hanley. 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
2: As counting nears an end at the Clacton by-election, Nigel Farage has declared an early victory. Meanwhile, his top opponent, Count Binface, says he's making a fashion statement.
3: This is a Bin Marnie. It's from Sigma 9. It was made by Recyclons, who have the finest materials in the entirety of the Sigma Quadrant, which we definitely didn't pilfer through conquest.
2: Nigel Farage will not be attending, claiming there was a credible threat against him. Elsewhere, the Prime Minister says he's speaking to emergency services after what's been described as apocalyptic wildfires in the West Midlands. Some people have been forced to flee their homes in Stourbridge after the fires tore through buildings. Two people have been severely injured after a train derailment in East Sussex. Three carriages derailed on their side near Lewes.

0: Yesterday afternoon, British Transport Police have since declared a major incident. And actress Lucy Davis says she's in shock at the overwhelming support she's received since revealing her terminal cancer diagnosis. From Radio News Hub, I'm Frankie Hersine.
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It's 2 hours where we'll look at anything and everything to do with the worlds of music, film, television and popular culture. 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
5: Hello, Severn Trent here. Great news. We've finished working on Ford Green Road and it's now open to traffic again, 6 weeks earlier than planned. Thanks for bearing with us. We're now moving on to Sneed Green, starting on Mornington Road and working into August. We're also in Birches Head, Burslem and Hanley. 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We'll do everything we can to finish the work safely and quickly. 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
1: Nigel Farage has retained his seat at the Clacton by-election.
2: And I therefore do hereby declare that Nigel Farage is duly elected as the Member of Parliament for the Clacton constituency at this election.
1: The Reform UK leader hasn't made a victory speech at the count, though, after claims of a credible threat made against him. In second place was Count Binface with over 9,000 votes. Homes have been burnt down on the UK's hottest day of the year in what's been described as apocalyptic wildfires in the West Midlands. A number of people were forced to flee following major fires in Stourbridge. Fire chiefs say it's one of the most significant incidents the region's service has ever dealt with. A major incident's been declared following a train derailment near Lewes in East Sussex. British Transport Police say three carriages derailed onto their side, leaving a number of people trapped on board. Two people have been seriously injured. And star sprinter Amy Hunt is now halfway to achieving her target of four golds at a single European Championships after winning the women's 200-metre final in Birmingham. For On Radio News Hub, I'm Frankie Hessein.
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Good morning indeed. Congratulations, we have made it through another week. Yes, this is Friday Breakfast here on your Six Sounds Radio with me, Lee Brooks. We'll be seeing through the next 3 hours together. What have I got coming up for you? Well, in this first hour, I've got music from the likes of Maxi Priest, The Jam, Phil Collins, and many more. I've also got a 5-4-3-2-1 for you. We'll look at some true facts of truth. And at the end of the show, just before 10 o'clock, 9 o'clock, that's half a shift, Lee. Just before 10 o'clock, we'll have an all from one, as many songs as we can cram in by one artist. We'll also have a look at the weather, the traffic, what's been happening in the news. But you know how this works, don't you? Yes, you do. At 8 o'clock, I'm going to turn it up to 11 and blast your ears, but we don't do that at 7. You have to ease in. Ease in, don't you? Nothing too taxing, nothing too difficult, just something that you can lie back, if you're still in bed, and listen to With a Brew. And this week, we're going to do that in the company of Mr. Big.

0: Friday Breakfast with Lee Brooks on Six Towns Radio. What's that coming over the hill? It's the weekend.
1: Mr. Big, to be with you. And it's nice to be here with you. Yeah, that's a cheesy radio presenter line, isn't it? But no, it is nice to be here with you. I'd no other place I'd rather be other than possibly another hour in bed. Got to be honest. It's this heat, isn't it? You just don't sleep the same. Although we are meant to be cooling down. Yesterday was the peak, thank goodness. More on that in a little while when I give you a weather update. Of course, we have seen some devastation due to the recent hot weather. Sending our thoughts and best wishes to everybody that was affected by the fires in and around Sandyford yesterday. Be careful when travelling around that area. I understand that the Fire and Rescue Service remain on scene and there is a cordon in place around Sandyford Park. So yeah, just let's all just be a bit sensible, hey? No naked flames in parks or where there's big grassy areas, because even a tiny little spark can cause devastation. So as I say, we're sending lots of love, best wishes to all those affected, and let's all just be a bit sensible, eh? What did you make of the eclipse? We went up to Parkhall Hills on Wednesday evening. It was like a little mini festival. And everybody's saying, well, it didn't go as dark as 99. Yes, but 99 was a total eclipse. Total eclipse. As the lady in the Jaffa Cake advert says. But this was only like 90, 92%. So you're still going to get some light. Did go a bit eerie though, didn't it? Bit eerie. Anyway, this is the time each week where I generally play what's number one in the charts. It's still that song, you know, the one. We're not. Because he's been there for like 17 years now. So I'm going to play you the number two song. And it's a song called Die Die, D-A-I, by Shakira and Burna Boy.

0: across Stoke-on-Trent, Newcastle-under-Lyme and beyond. 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
1: Oh, please let it cool down a bit, eh? So today is going to be a bright day. Excuse me. It's going to be a bright day for most. Though the sunshine turning hazy at times, as cloud increases through the afternoon, perhaps an isolated heavy or thundery shower possible. Feeling hot once again with light winds. Maximum temperature of 32 degrees C. Then tonight, generally dry with clear spells. A few showers remain possible, perhaps on the heavy side. Remaining warm in urban areas with a light northwesterly breeze. Minimum temperature of 15 degrees C. Then tomorrow is going to be dry and bright for many with plenty of sunshine by the afternoon. Perhaps the odd light shower early morning. A pleasant feeling day with light winds. Maximum temperature tomorrow of 24 degrees C. And then the outlook from Sunday to Tuesday. Dry with sunny spells on Sunday and Monday. Gradually turning cloudy through Tuesday with a chance of showers in places. Yes, please. Temperatures near to average but still on the warm side. Let's have a look at what is happening in the traffic. Of course, it is still the 6 week school holidays. So looking around our patch, it doesn't look too bad. There are obviously the odd pockets of roadworks going on. Yeah, they always seem to want to do. Where I will tell you is by the Dougie Mac in Longton stroke Blurton. Yeah, traffic lights there. What a pain. Only because I've been getting stuck in them for the past few weeks. As I say, there is likely still to be disruption in and around Sandyford due to yesterday's fires. Wherever you're going, just take it steady, eh? Don't rush, duck. That reminds me. So on earlier this week, we posed a question here on Six Towns Radio about how do you know? How do you know you're from Stoke? What is it that happens that you know you're from Stoke? So what is it that you do? My one was you can hear a Stoke accent from a mile away, can't you? Nobody else knows what it is, but we know what it is. And as soon as you hear somebody say duck, not duck. Because, you know, there's an incoming missile or anything. It's just duck. But I think, above and beyond everything else, the most popular answer was, you turn your crockery over, don't you? Yeah, you do. You all do it. You have to check that stamp. Yeah. When you enjoy an oat cake after checking who made the plate. Yes, Karen, absolutely. You have to see where crockery was made by checking the stamp on the bottom and when you have to explain why Staffordshire oatcakes are the proper ones. Yes, that was my Mrs. B. Yes, none of this Derbyshire nonsense. Yeah, always check the plates, cups and saucers, Paul. Yeah, absolutely. That's when we know we're from Stoke. Even when you're not from Stoke originally and you've moved into Stoke, i.e. Mrs. B, she's from Leicestershire originally. And yeah, she still does it. Adopted, that's what she is. An adopted Stoke-on-Trent native. Here are Marvin Gaye and Kim Weston.

Yes, it's time for 5, 4, 3, 2, 1, the weekly quiz, where we put your music knowledge to the test. I am going to play you 5 songs. I'm going to hear 5 seconds, 4 seconds, 3 seconds, so on and so forth. It is pretty self-explanatory. No prizes on offer, just the kudos of you guessing 5 songs. It's as simple as that. But in order for you to get them, you've got to hear them. So here you go.

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Or if you go to our app or website, then you can send me a free message. Now, looking ahead to Sunday. Sunday the 16th of August 2026. Something exciting happening in Newcastle-under-Lyme. Our friends at Newcastle-under-Lyme Bid are hosting a free cinema day. Yes, in they've got a big screen there in Newcastle now. I don't know if you've noticed it. It's called Cinema on the Stones. Castle Artisan Market are also going to be there. It takes place from 10 a.m. to 3 p.m. at the bottom of the high street near Limelight Boulevard, where the View Cinema is in there. And they're going to be showing two films completely free of charge. Two classics, if you will. So at 10:30, we've got the Little Mermaid, the original Little Mermaid, followed by at 1 p.m. it's going to be Hook. There you go. And your good friends from here at Six Sounds Radio are going to be there too. There's lots of free activities for the children. No booking required. Woohoo! We're going to be playing some music and generally keeping the vibe nice. It's going to be a nice day again, so it'll be lovely, lovely to see you there. And because it's a kids' event, we're going to have to play like K-pop Demon Hunters and that sort of stuff. But hey, in the meantime, let's have some Peter Gabriel, eh? We'll be right back.

0: be the voice of your community since 2010. 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
5: Hello, Severn Trent here. Great news. We finished working on Ford Green Road and it's now open to traffic again, 6 weeks earlier than planned. Thanks for bearing with us. We're now moving on to Sneed Green, starting on Mornington Road and working into August. 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
1: We asked 100 people to name their favourite 6TR presenter. 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
0: Sorry, we asked one person.
2: Okay, it's time for some true facts of truth. Usually at this time I would be talking to all those young people on their way to school. But it's the school holidays, but we're going to pretend that they're there anyway. Because we can still learn as adults, can't we? Every day is a school day. You may hear something today that you think, oh, when I'm in the pub this evening, I'm going to share that bit of wisdom. And you'll think back to this show and say, thanks, Lee. You are very wisdomous. Yes. Anyway, did you know that snow leopards can't roar? I don't know if there's an evolutionary reason why that's the case, but snow leopards can't roar. There you go. The dots on a dice. Yeah, do you know where I'm going here? No, it's not that one. They are called pips. Yeah, the dots on dice are called pips. Yes, and they all add up to 7. That's right, isn't it? Yeah, the opposite sides, they all add up to 7. There you go. Popcorn can pop up to 3 feet into the air. You ever done that? I remember many, many years ago. Because you can get the microwave popcorn, can't you, in a bag and what have you. We actually took the popcorn out of the bag. It comes in like a slab of butter and then we put it in the pan and it just went everywhere. There you go. Science. A hippo's lips are about 2 feet wide. There you go. Have you seen the video, saw it just yesterday, of a tourist boat being chased by a hippo? Can't remember where it was, but oh, blimey, those things can shift when they have to. You can see autumn leaves from space. Well, there you go. I mean, at the moment, it'd just be a vast sea of yellow, wouldn't it? Because of reasons, weather. Speaking of which, the Sahara Desert is larger than Australia. Blimey. Feels like we're in the Sahara at the moment, doesn't it? An ostrich can run as fast as a racehorse. That doesn't surprise me. That really, really doesn't surprise me. And finally for this week, my favourite animal, frogs. Not really, hate them. Some frogs glow when they eat fireflies. There you go, I imagine in their little bellies. And with that in mind, here are prefab sprouts.

0: across Stoke-on-Trent and Newcastle-under-Lyme, on DAB, online and on mobile. 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
1: Nigel Farage has retained his Clacton seat for Reform UK after not attending the count following claims of a credible threat made against him. Count Binface came in second place. He's hit out at the Reform leader for not being there.
2: I have been able to sort of put the seal on it by coming to get the verdict of the good people of Clacton. I think that's the nice way to do it. I promised to be a local champion for Clacton, and I thought to hear the verdict was the least I could do.
1: The Prime Minister says he's speaking to emergency services after what's been described as apocalyptic wildfires in the West Midlands. Some people have been forced to flee their homes in Stourbridge after the fires tore through buildings. Chief Fire Officers say it's caused extensive devastation. Two people have been severely injured after a train derailment in East Sussex. Three carriages derailed on their side near Lewes yesterday afternoon. British Transport Police have since declared a major incident. And actress Lucy Davis says she's in shock at the overwhelming support she's received since revealing her terminal cancer diagnosis. From Radio News Sub, I'm Frankie Hersine.
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This here on Six Sounds Radio with me, Lee Brooks. How are you all? I hope we're all well. We've got one foot in the weekend. Woohoo! What have I got coming up for you in the next 2 hours? Well, in this hour between 8 and 9, I have music from the likes of Robbie Williams, The Beautiful South, Michael Bolton, and many, many more. We'll have a look at what's happening in the weather and on the roads. We'll dip into the news. And I'll also give you another play of 5, 4, 3, 2, 1. As you well know by now, it's 7 a.m. We ease into the show. We did that this morning in the company of Mr. Big. But at 8 o'clock... we turn it up to 11 and we go a little bit more wild. And this week we're going to do that with the very talented chaps from Ocean Colour Scene.

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1: More cheese than an oatcake and far more satisfying.
2: I can't actually claim that to be true. It's just a witty little jingle, but hey. As you've got to see in 100 Mile High City, let's talk properly as we are on the radio. Could you imagine me, when did radio come around, about 100 years ago, something like that, and you have to have like execution lessons and that. You can imagine me trying to talk like what proper posh in that. It's not going to happen, is it? We like regional voices. Long said it though, we haven't really got an accent. You can tell somebody from Stoke-on-Trent, but we haven't really got that accent, have we? Like, not like your Scousers and your Brummies and your Geordies. But there you go. So yeah, no elocution lessons needed here on Six Downs Radio. Anyway, yes, this is Friday Breakfast with me, Lee Brooks. How are you all? It's been a warm week. So I wasn't here last week, you may have noticed, or you may not have noticed. You may have thought, ooh, Danny Miller's doing such a good job, he's just like Lee. No, I wasn't here last Friday for the simple reason that I was in London. Mrs. B and I, and my littlest sister-in-law, we availed ourselves of a couple of West End shows. Oh yes, didn't we, darlings? Went to see Jesus Christ Superstar with Sam Ryder, which was brilliant. And then we went over to the Garrick Theatre in Leicester Square to watch The Producers, which was brilliant. So obviously couldn't get back here on time to do the breakfast show, but Danny Miller very kindly stepped into the breach and sat in this very seat, so thanks to him. Not got any holidays planned for a wee while now. Such is life. Got to have a new bathroom, that's what we've got to do. Can't be spending frivolously on, you know, chai lattes and avocado toast. No, we need a new bathroom. That's what we need in our house. So, nose to the grindstone and all of that. Got some news of events that are happening in and around Stoke-on-Trent and Staffordshire over this coming weekend. That'll be coming up soon, as well as an update on the weather and the roads. But we're going to carry on now with our favourite son.
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0: Six Towns Radio. 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
1: It's going to be staying hot and sunny, though temperatures are going to be lower for many. So today it's going to be a dry and bright start for most, though the sunshine turning hazy at times as cloud increases through the afternoon. Perhaps an isolated heavy or thundery shower possible, feeling hot once again with light winds, maximum temperature of 32 degrees C. And then tonight's going to be generally dry with clear spells. A few showers remain possible, perhaps on the heavy side, remaining warm in urban areas with a light northwesterly breeze, minimum temperature of 15 degrees C. Then on Saturday, It's going to be dry and bright for many with plenty of sunshine by the afternoon. Perhaps the odd light shower early morning. A pleasant feeling day with light winds. Maximum temperature of 24 degrees C. And then looking out further, Sunday to Tuesday, dry with sunny spells on Sunday and Monday. Gradually turning cloudy through Tuesday with a chance of showers in places. Temperatures nearing the average but still on the warm side. Let's have a look at those roads for you. As you'll all be aware of the issues in and around Sandyford, so do take it easy around there. The A50 heading westbound towards the Bet365 Stadium, a little bit of a build-up there, probably just due to the fact that it's 8:30 and everybody's on their way to work. Similarly, Limekiln lights and Western Coyne Road, four-way traffic lights there, and of course there are still the road closures in and around Sellerhead headed out towards Wetley Rocks. If you've seen anything and you want to let me know about it, then if it's safe and legal to do so, then let me know. But just take it easy, eh? You don't have to rush. Still school holidays in there. Speaking of which, I promised you I'd tell you about some events that are happening in and around the area this coming weekend. So on Saturday, Gemma has been in touch. Good morning, Gemma. It is the Sandon Village Fate and Classic Transport Show. So starting at 1 p.m. I'll give you the postcode ST18ODJ. I assume that's 0DJ, with all proceeds going to Midlands Air Ambulance, Max, and Staffordshire Search and Rescue. They've got a dog show, they're showing cars. That sounds like it'd be a decent do, that. It's £3 entry and children under 12 get in free. And it's going to be held at Sandon Cricket Ground. So there you go. I mentioned earlier that it is Cinema on the Rocks in Newcastle under Lyme this weekend. Your favourite radio station will be there. Yes, Six Sounds Radio. We're going to be providing a little bit of entertainment between the films, which are going to be Little Mermaid and Hook, so two Disney children's classics. And I do believe it is the final Tales in the Park, the National Literacy Trust, and that's going to be in Burslem Park today, generally between 11 and 3, but I will double check that. Another great free event for the kids, and all the kids get a free book. What could be better? Nothing. I will confirm all those details after Katy Perry.

Michael Bolton. How can we be lovers? I don't know, Michael. How can we? An 80s classic? Possibly. Anyway, it's time for another listen of this.

Yes, it's 5, 4, 3, 2, 1. The quiz where I give you 5 seconds, 4 seconds, 3 seconds, 2 seconds, 1 second. You get the gist. You've had a couple of listens already this morning. Had no correct answers thus far. But the 8 till 9 o'clock crew, they're the cleverest, I know. So anyway, here it is.

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You can text 88440, start your message with 6TR, text to charge at your standard network rate. You can email studio@sixtowns.co.uk, or if you go to the Apple website, you can send a free message. A little look at what's happening in the news now. Of course, we mentioned it at the beginning of the show and during the traffic report as well. We are sending our best wishes and I hope everything is okay up in Sandyford to the people that were affected by the large fire yesterday. I understand that emergency services are still on scene, just keeping a bit of an eye. So to anybody who has been affected by that, yeah. Have all our love from Six Towns Radio. Of course, it was announced early this morning that Nigel Farage won his by-election that he called himself. So he's retained his seat in Clacton. He won a 63.34% of the votes and came and... was run closely, well, it wasn't really that close, but Count Binface won 27% of the vote. He got nearly 9,500 votes. So, you know, when you two, when the top two are Nigel Farage and somebody dressed as a bin, what does that tell you? That's all I am saying. He won. He will go on now to face a parliamentary standards inquiry into a £5 million donation, as is right and fair for all MPs to be held accountable. There we go. That's that. Politics, ladies and gentlemen. Politics. We don't do a lot of that, do we? Anyway. This next band, you know I love them. I don't have to explain myself, do I? Absolutely love them. So, from the album The Miracle from 1989 with I Want It All, here are Queen.

0: 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Across Stoke-on-Trent and Newcastle-under-Lyme. 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
1: Hey, Matt.
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2: I haven't really talked to him, but he looks pretty down.
1: 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Yeah, well, maybe we should cheer him up then.
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1: Wow, look at her.
0: I know.
1: Man, I've never seen Sharon look so bad before.
0: I did once before, but this is pretty bad.
1: Yeah, what do you think she got up to last night?

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5: Hello, Severn Trent here. Great news. We've finished working on Ford Green Road and it's now open to traffic again, 6 weeks earlier than planned. Thanks for bearing with us. We're now moving on to Sneed Green, starting on Mornington Road and working into August. 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
9: I promised you earlier that I would confirm details of an event that's happening today, and I've found them. Yes, so the National Literacy Trust, they've been holding events across the city. In the Six Towns over the past couple of weeks. It's called Tales in the Park, and their final event is in Burslem Park today. So, and yeah, they're just brilliant, aren't they? Reading is really important for lots of reasons, not least because it gives children a chance to be imaginative and step into worlds that they wouldn't otherwise step into. And I'm not going to get all high and mighty about it, but smartphones and tablets didn't really exist when my kids were younger, and they've both developed a love of reading, mainly through their mother. And now I've not got the patience to sit and read a book. Really, really haven't. I like a good documentary. I love watching documentaries, that sort of thing. I like learning, but I learn in different ways. Whereas Mrs. B, she loves books. I've told you before, there is a book pile inside of our bed. If ever I don't make it into a breakfast show one morning, it's because I'm buried under that pile of books. It's as simple as that. But establishing a love of reading from an early age is it's important, isn't it? And something that we did with our children, as I say, particularly Mrs. B, we've still got hundreds of children's books up in the loft, which Mrs. B refuses to get rid of, and I understand why. Now, I don't know if I've ever told you this before, but my job entails working with children. I'm a children's nurse, but prior to that, in a previous age, I worked in a children's nursery. I'm a qualified children's nursery nurse, whatever you want to call it. I've got qualifications in that. Can you believe it? I've got qualifications. But many of my happiest memories of working in the nursery was reading to the children, because you'd make up voices, and there were certain books that the children would love me to read. There was a couple, so Past the Jam Jim, Jam Jim Jam. There was one called What's Up with Bertie. Bertie was the rabbit who he couldn't get away from his 15 brothers and sisters, Boris and Bertie and Betty and Belle and Belle. And it was so when my children came along a few years later, I sought that book out. I think we found a copy on eBay, and I read it to them. And you know, books like The Jolly Postman, The Very Hungry Caterpillar, now you've got the Gruffalo series, the Julia Donaldson books, and all that sort of stuff. It's just nice. Reading's great, and it's great for children to have an imagination and to be able to step out of this digital world that we live in nowadays. So yes, so if you're interested, I don't know why that set me off. Bursley Park today, Friday the 14th of August. You've got the little library van there. There'll be book readings and just loads of great stuff going on. So get yourself there. And the weather's nice. We've been lucky with the weather over the past few weeks. It's wanting it to rain. Please, please rain. Yeah, so Tales in the Park 2026, it comes to a it culminates today with an event in Bursland Park. Get yourself along there if you can. More to come from me after the news, but to take us up to there, we've got a couple of songs you're going to hear. I'm a Believer, but before that, here is Smash Mouth. Song.

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2: Nigel Farage has retained his seat at the Clacton by-election but didn't attend the count after claims of a credible threat made against him. Count Benface got second place with 25% of the vote.
3: 8 weeks ago, I got 95 votes. So against Nigel Farage, compared to Andy Burnham, I am 1,000 times more popular. Does that have anything to do with why he isn't here tonight?
2: The Prime Minister says he's speaking to emergency services after what's been described as apocalyptic wildfires in the West Midlands. Some people have been forced to flee their homes in Stourbridge after fires tore through buildings. Fires have also been reported in Stratford-upon-Avon, Stoke-on-Trent and Pershore. A woman who killed her three-month-old daughter using a hairdryer is due to be sentenced today. 28-year-old Courtney Gatshaw from Aberdeen was convicted of the culpable homicide of Dahlia Rose in September 2023. And star sprinter Amy Hunt is now halfway to achieving her target of 4 golds at a single European Championships after winning the women's 200 metres final in Birmingham. From Radio News Hub, I'm Frankie Hairsine.
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This is Friday Breakfast here on Six Sounds Radio with me, Lee Brooks. We are into the final hour. Got loads of great music still to come and an all from one at the end of the show from Cast. But we're going to carry on right now with the wonderful, wonderful Supergrass.

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1: We asked 100 people to name their favourite 6TR presenter. Lee won.
0: Sorry, we asked one person.
2: And that one person was me. Yes, I am the best presenter at Six Towns Radio in my own mind. But there you go. We'll have a little look at what's happening for the rest of the day in a little while. We've done the news, we've done the weather, we've done the traffic. Let's just have some fun now, eh? Would you like to hear the 5, 4, 3, 2, 1 again? Of course you would. Here we go.

If you know what those five songs are and you want to tell me, I mean, you can keep it to yourself. That's not a problem. We'll tick them off in a little while. But if you want to let me know, then do in all the usual ways. You can also let me know what you're getting up to this weekend. Now, I've got a very rare day on my complete lonesome Todd tomorrow, because Mrs. B and the boy man-child are off to Stratford-upon-Avon, as you know, it's one of our favourite places, to the RSC, to watch a play about Game of Thrones, or it's not about Game of Thrones, it's part of Game of Thrones. And I was asked a while ago if I wanted to go, and it's not my thing, I've never watched it, it doesn't tickle my pickle in any way, shape or form. However, I was even happier this week when I found out that it is nearly 4 hours long. Now, I don't know if you've ever been to the RSC. If you have, then it's a wonderful, wonderful theatre. The seats aren't the most comfortable, is what I would say. And, so 4 hours. Bless them. Bless them and their backsides. Hopefully there'll be a couple of intervals. You'd hope so, wouldn't you? So yeah, I've got a day all on my own tomorrow, because no doubt the cat will be making the most of the fact that the weather is cooling down. He's been going out at night time because it's a bit cooler. So yeah, I don't know what to do with myself. What would you do if you were left in the house on your own all day? Now, don't give me jobs to do. I don't want to be doing jobs. I just, let me know. Should I watch a film? Should I, read a book? Or what should I do? You let me know. While we think on that, here are Pulp.

0: across Stoke-on-Trent, Newcastle-under-Lyme and beyond. 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
1: Friday Breakfast with Lee Brooks on Six Towns Radio. What's that coming over the hill? It's the weekend.
2: Be honest, when was the last time you heard that song? Menswear with Daydreamer. Lovely stuff. Gone for a bit of a 90s Brit pop vibe in this last hour. Because, well, why not? Used to love Fridays. I still do love Fridays, particularly 5 p.m. on a Friday. Love it. But Fridays were, when you were younger, that was your night for going out. And I was very lucky to have grown up in and around the old Britpop era. So stuff like Menswear, Daydreamer would have been the stuff that we were listening to in what is now the Sugar Mill. Was the stage at the time. That reminds me of an article I read the other day of what things you still call by their original name. So I do call it the Sugar Mill, but when I have to say, when I used to go there, it was called the stage. And pubs change their names over years, don't they? And of course, we all still call Snickers Marathon, and because we're very old. Opal Fruits, you know, what are they now? Starburst, and yeah. So, and yeah, it's just what you do when you get old, innit? I saw yesterday, congratulations, by the way, to anybody who passed their A-levels, their T-levels, whatever the results you got yesterday's GCSEs next week. Congratulations if you, for whatever you decided to do, whether it was university, whether you're going on to do an apprenticeship, or you're just going into the world of work, well done you. I saw quite a few of my friends whose young people, their children have gotten in. And I know mine have done it or are still in. And it's like, oh, I feel really old. I remember you before you were born. And now you're going to university. And I'm only 30. So I don't know how that works. How... he says, as his nose is growing like Pinocchio. Anyway, carrying on with music. Here are Oasis with Supersonic.

0: Friday Breakfast with Lee Brooks on Six Towns Radio. What's that coming over the hill? It's the weekend.
1: 5, 4, 3, 2, 1.
2: Yes, it's time to put you out of your misery, or not put you out. You might have got them all right. Going to give you the answers to 5, 4, 3, 2, 1, and this was it for this week.

How many did you get correct? Well, let's tell you now. So this was Living in a Box with Living in a Box. Go West, We Close Our Eyes. Baby, of course, it's Hadaway, What Is Love? John Waite is Missing You. And right there at the end was Billy Ocean Colour Scene with When the Going Gets Tough, the Tough Gets Going. So Living in a Box, Living in a Box. Go West, We Close Our Eyes. Hadaway, What Is Love? John Waite is Missing You. And Billy Ocean Colour Scene, When the Going Gets Tough, the Tough Get Going. Give yourself a pat on the back if you got those correct. I'm sure you did, because you're a clever bunch. Of course, this song underneath, It Must Be Love by Madness. And they will be in this very parish this time next week at Trentham Live. Going to carry on the 90s vibe. Hope this doesn't happen to you today. Oh no, here is Shed 7. She left me on Friday.

And just like that, kids, it is time for me to bid a hasty retreat. It's been a pleasure being with you for the past 3 hours. Do still have loads of music to come to take us up to 10 o'clock. Your All From One this week is from 90s giants who don't get the love that they deserve. Is Cast. So I've got 5 songs to come from Cast to take us up to 10 a.m. I will be back again on Monday between 7 and 9 for my A&E show. A&E standing for anything and everything. Coming up for the rest of the day, Adam will be here between 1 and 3 with his Community Voices show. Nikki T will be here for a happy hour between 3 and 4. And then my friend and yours, Nick Ball, will be here for Friday night's All Right with Nick Ball, between 7 and 9. Don't forget, lots going on in and around the area this weekend. You've got Tales in the Park in Burslem Park today. You've got Sandon Show, Sandon Fate tomorrow. And come and see us. We're at Films on the Rocks in Newcastle-under-Lyme on Sunday. Forgot where I was for a second. Whatever you're doing this weekend, do it well, do it safely, and most of all, be happy. I will see you next week. Adios.

0: proud to be the voice of your community since 2010. 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
5: Hello, Seven Trent here. Great news. We finished working on Ford Green Road and it's now open to traffic again, 6 weeks earlier than planned. Thanks for bearing with us. We're now moving on to Sneed Green, starting on Mornington Road and working into August. We're also in Birches Head, Burslem and Hanley. 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It's in our nature.
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1: Nigel Farage has retained his Clacton seat after not attending the count following claims of a credible threat made against him. Essex police say they didn't advise the Reform UK leader. Count Binface came in second place. He's hit out at Mr. Farage.
2: I promised to be a local champion for Clacton, and I thought to hear the verdict of the Claptonites was the least I could do.
1: Meanwhile, the parliamentary investigation into the £5 million gift received by Nigel Farage has now resumed. Progress is being made tackling what's been described as apocalyptic wildfires in the West Midlands. Some people were forced to flee their homes in Stourbridge after the fires tore through buildings. Two people have been severely injured after a train derailment in East Sussex. Three carriages derailed on their site near Lewes yesterday afternoon. 20 people have been hospitalised in total. And actress Lucy Davis says she's in shock at the overwhelming support she's received since revealing her terminal cancer diagnosis. The Office star says she had no idea the post would receive so much attention. From Radio News Hub, I'm Frankie Hersine.
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1: 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Some funk. 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

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Yes, I'm back on breakfast, my friends. 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We celebrate all successes, no matter how big or how small. We play the world famous Six Towns Six. We have a lot of fun along the way, talking about what's going on in the news. 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

0: across Stoke-on-Trent and Newcastle-under-Lyme, on DAB, online and on mobile. 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
1: Nigel Farage has retained his seat at the Clacton by-election but didn't attend the count following claims of a credible threat made against him. Count Binface got second place. He's hit out at the Reform UK leader.
2: Now, in Makerfield, 8 weeks ago, I got 95 votes. So against Nigel Farage, compared to Andy Burnham, I am 1,000 times more popular. Does that have anything to do with why he isn't here tonight?
1: Meanwhile, the parliamentary investigation into the £5 million gift received by Nigel Farage has now resumed. A woman who killed her three-month-old daughter with heat from a hairdryer has been jailed for 6 years. 28-year-old Courtney Garshaw from Aberdeen was found guilty of the culpable homicide of baby Dahlia Rose in September 2023. The Prime Minister's offering support to emergency services after what's been described as apocalyptic wildfires in the West Midlands. 11 major fire incidents have been declared across the UK. And star sprinter Amy Hunt secured her second gold at the European Athletics Championships last night, winning the 200 metres. From Radio News Sub, I'm Frankie Hersine.
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5: Hello, Severn Trent here. Great news. We finished working on Ford Green Road and it's now open to traffic again, 6 weeks earlier than planned. 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We're now moving on to Sneed Green, starting on Mornington Road and working into August. 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
3: The parliamentary investigation into the £5 million gift received by Nigel Farage has now resumed. It comes after he retained his Clacton seat after not attending the account after following claims of a credible threat made against him. Essex police say they didn't advise the Reform UK leader, though. Count Binface came in second with over 9,000. He's hit out at Mr Farage.
4: The good people of Clacton. I think that's the nice way to do it. I promise to be a local champion for Clacton. And I thought to hear the verdict of the Claptonites was the least I could do.
3: Next, a woman has been jailed for 6 years for killing her three-month-old daughter with heat from a hairdryer. 28-year-old Courtney Garshaw from Aberdeen was found guilty of the culpable homicide of baby Dahlia Rose in September 2023. And people aged 18 will be able to travel for half price on most train services when railcard rules are relaxed later this month. The change relates to the 16 to 17 Saver railcard. That's the latest from Radio News Hub. I'm Tanita Sims.
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0: Hi everybody, it's me, Toby, from the Six Towns Radio Breakfast Show, inviting you to join me every weekday from 7am. I know it's early, but I'm going to wake you with some great music, some great chat, and maybe the odd special guest. So why not wake up with not another take again. These things never go right. You know, I could spend a load of time doing these jingles, but I'm just going to tell you, it's a great show. Listening from 7am, you will not be disappointed.
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5: Hello, Severn Trent here. Great news. We finished working on Ford Green Road and it's now open to traffic again, 6 weeks earlier than planned. Thanks for bearing with us. We're now moving on to Sneed Green, starting on Mornington Road and working into August. We're also in Birches Head, Burslem and Hanley. 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
1: Progress is being made tackling what's been described as apocalyptic wildfires in the West Midlands. Some people were forced to flee their homes in Stourbridge after the fires tore through buildings. Here's local fire chief Simon Toohill.
2: The tinder dry conditions that the country and the West Midlands are facing at the moment has meant that the fire has spread rapidly.
1: Meanwhile, a total of 54 people have been treated by paramedics, including 19 who were admitted to hospital after the wildfires broke out across the West Midlands. A parliamentary investigation into a £5 million gift received by Nigel Farage from a crypto billionaire has resumed after he won the Clacton by-election. He didn't attend the count, though, after claims of a credible threat made against him. He says he was advised by police, but officers say there were no incidents or issues. And Aston Villa's 1981 First Division title-winning goalkeeper Jimmy Rimmer has died at the age of 78. The club says he was one of the finest goalkeepers of his generation. That's the latest from Radio News Hub. I'm Tanita Sims.
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0: Dave Tonsolier, Six Towns Radio, welcome indeed. Now where do we go? 2 hours of me every Monday and Tuesday around your lunchtime, 1 till 3. We'll have all good music, we'll have chat, we'll talk about what's going on locally, get in touch with me, and you will have your name mentioned on the radio. 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
5: Hello, Severn Trent here. Great news. We finished working on Ford Green Road and it's now open to traffic again, 6 weeks earlier than planned. Thanks for bearing with us. We're now moving on to Sneed Green, starting on Mornington Road and working into August. We're also in Birches Head, Burslem and Hanley. 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
1: A total of 54 people have been treated by paramedics. That includes 19 who were admitted to hospital after wildfires broke out across the West Midlands. It comes as the Prime Minister says he's speaking to emergency services after what's been described as apocalyptic wildfires in the West Midlands. Some people have been forced to flee their homes in Stourbridge after the fires tore through buildings. A woman has been jailed for 6 years for killing her three-month-old daughter with heat from a hairdryer. 28-year-old Courtney Gartshaw from Aberdeen was found guilty of the culpable homicide of baby Dahlia Rose in September 2023. Judge Simon Collins KC gave the sentence.
2: Given Dahlia Rose's very young age and the horrifying way that she died, this is a uniquely disturbing and distressing case. As Mr. Makara has pointed out, it is tragic as well as terrible.

Though this season of her life had been cold, lonely, and tough, though she slipped back into a darkness she had hoped by now to have overcome, she had learned a beautiful lesson as she kissed her girls goodbye and thanked them for getting her out the house. That maybe...

cloud, but for the first time in a long time, she believed that one day she would again feel the sun. She must be patient. She must have faith in the seeds that are planted beneath the snow. She must hold on, and she must let go. She'll be all right. No riding shining armored knight. She will save herself this time. And in fact, tonight, she did confirm. 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It just teaches the heart how to

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5: Hello, Severn Trent here. Great news. We've finished working on Ford Green Road and it's now open to traffic again, 6 weeks earlier than planned. Thanks for bearing with us. We're now moving on to Sneed Green, starting on Mornington Road and working into August. We're also in Birches Head, Burslem and Hanley. 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

Good afternoon, everybody. It's Nikki T here with another brand new Nikki's Happy Hour on Six Downs Radio. Starting off with the fabulous hard rock band from Australia, AC/DC, and You Shook Me All Night Long from the album Back in Black. It was the first single with Brian Johnson as the lead singer, who replaced Bon Scott, who had died not very long before. Now, it was described as having a truckload of gravel and enough raunch to satisfy a stadium-sized crowd, as well as havoc-wrecking guitar blasts. But it only got to number 38 in the UK charts. I've got some great, great songs to play you on this 80s rock hour. So here's another rock anthem.

song by English rock musician Billy Idol, Rebel Yell, then the title track of his second studio album called Rebel Yell. Now, it got to number 62 when it was first released in 1984, but then in a 1985 reissue, got to number 6. Billy Idol went on to say how he wrote the song. He had attended an event where Mick Jagger, Keith Richards and Ronnie Wood of the Rolling Stones were taking swigs from a bottle of Rebel Yell Bourbon Whiskey. He wasn't familiar with the brand, but he liked the name and decided to write the song. And the song went on to get Billy Idol his first Grammy nomination for Best Male Rock Performance at the 27th Annual Grammy Awards. It's also been adopted by the football club Worthing FC as an official anthem because Billy Idol went to the secondary school in the town of Worthing. Things you didn't know, you needed to know, courtesy of me, Mrs. T.

0: Simple Minds there, and Alive and Kicking from 1985 got to number 7 in the UK charts. Now, lead singer Jim Kerr, who wrote the lyrics, had just got reason to celebrate on a personal level because he'd just married Chrissy Hynde from The Pretenders in 1984 and they'd got a daughter, Jasmine, the next year. He basically said, "We were in New York when I wrote it. It was summer. It was Manhattan. We could feel the band was really on the verge of something. And I think that positivity and the idea of hope formed the lyrics." Now, both this song and its predecessor, Don't You Forget About Me, end in a sing-along, a trick that Jim Kerr said that they borrowed from the Beatles' Hey Jude. He says, "It's almost like a hymn at the beginning, Alive and Kicking, and Don't You Forget About Me. And just when you think you've heard it all, the la la la la comes in at the end, which coincidentally, anyone in the world can sing to." He says you can sing it in Japan, you can sing it in Oslo. "It's the most intelligent lyric we ever wrote. Think about it. The whole world can sing it."
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the debut single from English heavy metal singer Ozzy Osbourne, released in 1980 from his debut album as a solo artist, co-written by him, Randy Rhoads and Bob Daisley, and all about the subject of the Cold War and the fear of annihilation that existed during that period. And then before that, we had Bruce Springsteen, Dancing in the Dark, from 1984, his fabulous album, Born in the USA, known for its catchy melody, basically reflecting themes of restlessness, self-doubt, and the desire for connection. Lines like, "You can't start a fire without a spark," symbolize the need for inspiration and action in life. And of course, the music video features a very early appearance by actress Courtney Cox from Friends, and helped introduce Springsteen to a younger audience, contributing to his lasting popularity, which is still around today.

My favourite song by the Rolling Stones, Start Me Up. I'm playing that just for you, Marie, from 1981, of course. Originally written as a reggae song, believe it or not, in 1975. But then, after dozens of takes, it was abandoned and they decided to rock it up and basically turn it into a classic Rolling Stones song.

0: Aerosmith there, and Dude Looks Like a Lady, apparently talking about a man who was mistaken for a woman. And Steven Tyler came up with the idea after mistaking Motley Crue singer Vince Neil for a woman with long blonde hair. His bandmates made fun of him. Motley Crue's Nikki Sixx concurs that the song was inspired by Vince Neil. And before that, Pour Some Sugar on Me by English rock band Def Leppard from their fabulous 1987 album Hysteria, reached number 2 in the US and considered their signature song.
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5: Hello, Seven Trent here. 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We finished working on Ford Green Road and it's now open to traffic again, 6 weeks earlier than planned. Thanks for bearing with us. We're now moving on to Sneed Green, starting on Mornington Road and working into August. 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
1: 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Across Stoke-on-Trent and Newcastle-under-Lyme. 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

have the Tiger by Survivor, the theme tune for the 1982 film Rocky III. Everyone remembers that one. And of course, Run to You, the Bryan Adams version, Canadian singer-songwriter, released in 1984 as the lead singer from his fourth album, Reckless, dealing with the subject of infidelity, and is sung for the perspective of a man who declares that he will continue to run to his seductive mistress over his faithful partner. Shocking. Really, really shocking. Anyway, I cannot believe where the time has gone, and I've really enjoyed playing all these rock songs from the 80s for you. I don't think we've ventured into the 60s or the 90s or the 70s at all. We've just stayed in the 1980s here on Mickey's Happy Hour on Six Towns Radio. Thanks again for listening. Tune in next week for a different variation on some sort of theme. I've been Nikki T, and this is Six Towns Radio.

0: across Stoke-on-Trent and Newcastle-under-Lyme, on DAB, online and on mobile. 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
1: Firefighting planes will be used to stop the spread of wildfires, according to the Prime Minister. He says emergency finance plans are being drawn up for fire services as the country faces up to climate change. A woman has been jailed for 6 years after killing her three-month-old daughter with heat from a hairdryer. 28-year-old Courtney Gartshaw from Aberdeen was found guilty of culpable homicide of baby Dahlia Rose in September 2023. Judge Simon Collins KC gave the sentence.
2: Given Dahlia Rose's very young age and the horrifying way that she died, this is a uniquely disturbing and distressing case. But as Mr. Makara has pointed out, it is tragic as well as terrible.
1: And two people who sustained serious injuries in the southern

Fancy letting your hair down and rocking out to the best in rock music? Then join me on a Tuesday night between 9 and 11 for 2 hours of the finest music rock has to offer. I'll be playing everything from A to B and a little bit of Z. So join me, Torby, for the Torby Rock Show. It'll blow your socks off.

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1: And you know who I want to thank? 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
1: The Prime Minister says new measures for responding to wildfires are on the way. He says emergency finance plans are being drawn up for fire

0: after being advised to keep away by police after claims of a threat made against him. The Essex Force says it did not advise anyone not to attend the count. That's the latest from Radio News Hub. I'm Nathan Beresford.
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3: 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All systems go. What have you got on today's show, mate?
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0: across Stoke-on-Trent, Newcastle-under-Lyme and beyond. 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
6: Well, we've been away that long. I can hardly remember what we're supposed to be doing next, but from the back of my mind, I think it's time for Stoke Chat.
7: Yes, it is, Dave. Stoke began their league season on the back of a 2-0 Carabao Cup win over League Two opposition Oldham Athletic last weekend, thanks to an own goal and a well-taken goal by Robert Bosniak.
6: You know, I wish it was still called the Milk Cup, because it's a lot easier to say, isn't
7: it? Yeah, well, yes.
6: Well, fair play to the Latics, who looked well organised and showed a willingness to do everything to make a game of it, but Stoke will need to overcome much tougher opposition this season if they're to finish in the top eight, which must be their aim.
7: Yeah, well, season tickets are up and the supporters are backing the club with a sense of optimism around the club and the fans. If the players who have been brought in all play to the potential, maybe that faith will be repaid in full.
6: Well, they've said this week, apparently, they're still looking to sign another four or even five players before the end of the transfer.
7: So, obviously, something's happening, like we've just been on about earlier with Smith.
6: Well, I mean, we've heard as Milan Smith has gone out on loan. He's gone to Germany for the season. So, you know, it would make you think they've got a striker coming in for a start, but apparently they're looking at a full-back from Hull. And I don't know who else they're looking at, but... four or five signings, they seem quite confident getting four or five new faces in to add to that what they've already got. Yeah. So, you know, there's going to be big
7: freshening
6: changes.
7: Up, don't you? It does need freshening up.
6: It definitely does, What do you think about Bosnich? Do you think he can do the job?
7: Yes, I just felt sorry for him last season when he got hit.
6: Yeah.
7: I mean, he got hit just as he started to play. And I love the way he runs in the channels and that. I like that bit.
6: I like his work rate. Yes, and definitely. I think... he's got the right attitude for the game, for playing English football. Yeah. I was so pleased when he got his goal last week because I thought, you know...
7: He should have scored before that, but he was there again.
6: Frustration for last season, and then he comes in and his first proper game, he comes in and he gets a goal. And I don't bother if he gets, you know, goes off his backside.
7: No, that's what we wanted.
6: All you need to do is get a goal that will lift his confidence straight away.
7: Definitely.
6: And a confident player does a lot in a side, in any side.
7: Yeah.
6: Confidence is a big plus. Yeah. And that's whether you're playing, well, I wouldn't say tiddlywinks, not so much that. You know what I mean? If you're playing football, you know, in a low level, in a pub league, or if you're playing golf as an amateur, a bit of confidence can make a massive difference to anybody's game.
7: Yeah.
6: And I'm glad
7: for him. And we'll see what happens now. You know, let's play him. You know, I mean, we've got to take, I suppose, I'm saying let's play him. I think he'll take his time with him a little bit, you know.
6: Yeah,
7: it all depends who they bring in anyway, don't it?
6: I see as Mbamba's gone out on loan as well. He's gone Southampton. Yeah, yeah. That's an interesting one. Because he's certainly got potential. Things didn't work out for him at Stoke, although he got that hat-trick against Bristol, didn't he?
7: He looked
6: a wheelbeater that day.
7: Yeah.
6: I'd watched videos of him playing for, fair enough, under-21s, Man City, and he looked rapid, he looked proper, the proper business. A typical goal scorer.
7: He didn't look happy, I don't think.
6: No. You know. I think it was a completely different style of football than he was used to as well, you know. He said something along those lines this week that, you know, he thinks Southampton will probably play a more similar style that suits him.
7: If Ashley Phillips does go to Bury, I'll be clapping him when he comes down because he's done a great job.
6: 100%. He spent two seasons down Stoke.
7: Definitely.
6: He's done a great job. In his first season, he was player of the season.
7: Yeah.
6: And it's
7: just a pity we can't get him.
6: Yes.
7: You know.
6: Yes. But don't really tell.
7: No, you never know.
6: Yet.
7: Do you?
6: You never know. You've got to have a bit of hope, haven't you?
7: Yeah.
6: So let's play a bit of music and then we'll come back and talk Port Vale.

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1: Nice bit of blondie there, Dave. And now it's time for Vale Chat.
2: Yes, it certainly is. Vale came away from Molyneux last weekend, having been knocked out of the Carabao Cup by a side who were playing Premier League football last season. But the 3-0 scoreline didn't tell the whole story.
1: No, they may have conceded three goals, but John Brady's side didn't go out of the competition without a fight. They had a goal disallowed and also missed a penalty as they refused to give in.
2: For now, they will, to use an old cliche, be concentrating on the league. In truth, that will probably suit them fine as they look to bounce straight back following relegation from League One. Promotion has to be their goal, but I think if they can get a decent start in the league before the FA Cup kicks in, you know what I mean?
1: Mm.
2: That's November, I think, which I know they'll have the so-called Mickey Mouse Cup games to play.
1: They
2: probably switch the side around for those anyway. Basically, the first team is going to be playing the league matches, and they get a few points in the bag earlier on.
1: They get confidence. It's all down to confidence again,
2: exactly,
1: isn't it, really?
2: Exactly.
1: You know, it is all
2: Do
1: about
2: you think
1: confidence.
2: They're going to have a good season?
1: I don't know. I think it'll be interesting. I can't really tell at the moment, can you, really? So I don't. I think they'd be probably mid-table. I think they've
2: well,
1: had
2: I think
1: a chance.
2: They're geared up for a top half, you know. Top 10, whatever.
1: Just how it was last season. It was getting beaten all the time, weren't they?
2: Yeah. But don't forget the standard of football is...
1: It is a big difference.
2: Not quite
1: it is a big
2: as good in League 2 as it is in League 1. So that gives them a bit of hope, I would have thought.
1: Well,
2: and I know he's brought fresh faces in.
1: Yeah.
2: In the belief they can go straight back up. I know every side that ever gets relegated thinks that. We've seen what happened with Stoke, haven't we?
1: Yeah.
2: You know, it's not that simple, is it? But I don't see any reason why they shouldn't have a decent
1: only time
2: season.
1: Time will tell, Dave.
2: Well, exactly. Only time will tell. We don't know until it happens, really, do we?
1: No.
2: But as far as Vale are concerned, and crew who we're going to talk about next, things can only get better. You can walk my...

0: So we're going to be moving on now. We spoke about the Vale. Things can only get better for the Vale and also Crewe. What about the Alex's Crewe chat?
1: Yeah, Crewe booked their place in round two of the Carabao Cup with a 2-1 win over fellow League Two outfit Accrick and Stanley, thanks to an 85th minute decider from Luca Moore, who headed home from close range.
0: The second round draw on Monday night paired the Alex up with a tricky away trip to Oakwell Stadium, the home of Barnsley. But first come a League Two opener against Accrington Stanley. Yeah, we know. Who are they?
1: Yeah.
0: I know. Yeah, you've got to do it, haven't you, sometimes?
1: Yeah. I can't even say so.
0: Accrington Stanley? Who are they? Yeah. Exactly.
1: Yeah. Well, pre-season, I've seen a mixed bag of results, but this is where the real business begins. All of their summer results, whether good or bad, mean nothing now. And comes thinking about it, considering their start to the last two seasons, neither does how they begin their season.
0: No, we don't know.
1: You know, I mean,
0: we know the last 2 years.
1: Yeah.
0: We've built them up.
1: Funny side, aren't they? Funny side.
0: I mean, they were top of the table last season for quite a while, and you know, we were saying, yeah, this is the year.
1: This is it now. Yeah, no playoffs.
0: I think they finished about 10th.
1: Yeah.
0: 11th, something like that.
1: And the year before, it was unbelievable, wasn't it?
0: Exactly.
1: Stop your neck out. We'll win it.
0: Yeah.
1: You know.
0: And then they drop into the playoffs, then they lose in the playoffs. This time they didn't even get in the playoffs after topping the table for so many months.
1: No.
0: And we were certain they were going to do it.
1: You think they're going to be there and thereabouts, don't you, because of how they are, but you just never know.
0: I think it's a combination of Crewe not living up to their expectations, or, and this is more likely, that we don't know a lot about football.
1: We don't know nothing about them. We just pretend we do, don't we?
0: You know what I mean? Sound like we're the authority on football, but really, we know nothing whatsoever. But no, I can see Crewe, again, mid to top table. I can see him. You know,
1: nothing's like jumped out at us, has it, in the last couple of seasons? This is game of the year. You know,
0: even if they top at Christmas, I shan't be saying this is Crewe's year. Yeah. This is Crewe's year, because that's more or less what we've done.
1: Two years on the trot, at the end of May.
0: If they're still up there, if they're still top by about 10 points, probably will then. But listen, it's going to be an interesting season, isn't it?
1: Definitely.
0: For all our local sides and for the Premier League when they kick in next week.
1: Definitely.
0: We've got a Championship game on tonight, of course. Wolves kick
1: Blackburn.
0: In. Wolves-Blackburn. Yeah, that's not the easiest of games for Wolves, you know. And then, of course, next Friday we've got the Arsenal versus Coventry for the Premier League opening. Mm. Yeah. But, it's going to be good.
1: Interesting.
0: We've had a bit of time off. In that time, we have seen World Cup matches.
1: Yeah.
0: Which didn't do
1: too
0: an awful
1: much,
0: lot
1: too
0: for
1: many
0: me,
1: things
0: be
1: in the background to COVID, didn't they?
0: Then we got all this Infantino nonsense and all that.
1: Hydration breaks in the World Cup.
0: We're having a hydration break, by the way, in a few minutes, where we have our cup of two or three.
1: We will.
0: Yes.
1: But we deserve one.
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5: Hello, Severn Trent here. Great news. We finished working on Ford Green Road and it's now open to traffic again, 6 weeks earlier than planned. Thanks for bearing with us. We're now moving on to Sneed Green, starting on Mornington Road and working into August. 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
1: Firefighting planes will be used to stop the spread of wildfires, according to the Prime Minister. But Mr Burnham says the amount of people needed to tackle them could be too much for fire services alone.
2: We have a system of mutual aid in play at the moment, where fire and rescue services are supporting each other. But with so many incidents, it is crucial that the military support is there if fire and rescue services can't do the same backup that they would normally be doing. So that is hugely appreciated.
1: A GP has been jailed for 18 months after sexually assaulting women during examinations after road accidents. 64-year-old Mohammed Iqbal of Julianstown in Ireland was charged in relation to two separate incidents where his victims were attending physiotherapy sessions arranged by their insurers. And more than 1,500 Arriva bus drivers have started 2 days of industrial action in London today over their working conditions in the heatwave. Drivers say temperatures can get above 40 Celsius in their cabs. That's the latest from Radio News Hub. I'm Nathan Beresford.
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4: So, we're going to be talking Prediction League and TPSL. It's the roundup, starting with, during the last 2 weeks, we've seen two qualifying rounds for our TPSL. Just in case you're not aware, that's the Potteries Super League.
5: Yeah, there are 56 teams are taking part, and each week the 56 team managers attempt to predict the scores in a selection of matches, with points awarded depending on how successfully they are.
4: The past 2 weeks have seen points accumulated over that time added up and the teams put into one of the four available divisions, League One, League Two, League Three, and yes, you've guessed it, League Four.
5: Yeah, each week, points are converted into goals, and they are used to decide the matches in each division against one of the other sides in that league. The opening fixtures will be announced during tonight's show.
4: Yes, they will. And for anybody taking part who wants to know, or they're not sure, of how those points are converted into goals, they will be on the TPSL, or the Prediction League, should I say, Facebook page tomorrow morning as well. So all that information will be on there, as well as who you're due to be playing. But we're going to be giving those fixtures out tonight anyway, aren't we, mate?
5: Yeah, definitely.
4: Let's start then. Well, now our Prediction League forecast. This is what how we look at each game.
5: Take the notice.
4: I was going to say, you don't necessarily need to take any notes of these. It's just our opinions, nothing else. And we are very good. Now, it's fair to say supporters of almost every club approach the start of a new season with optimism. And it's no different regarding supporters who watch their home games at the Bet 365 Stadium.
5: Yes, like as we mentioned earlier, season ticket sales are up on last year, as Mark Robbins indicated his side will be going for it this season. And with the introduction of two extra playoff places, along with a good summer regarding recruitment, it's easy to see why.
4: Tomorrow's visitors, Swansea City, will of course believe they can get their season off to a good start. Understandably, the home side are favourites of the bookies, but as we've seen so many times over the years, there are no guarantees in football. All we can guarantee is our predictions. I've gone for a

0: to the bookies, but never mind the bookmakers. What's our take on the game? Well, I've gone for a 2-0 Oldham win.
1: I just fancy Vale getting something there, you know, and I've gone for 2-2.
0: Right then.
1: Let's move on to Crawley versus Crewe then. A storming start to the season last season, following an excellent start the previous season, as we've already mentioned, showed us that you can never take anything for granted. What we have learned from that is the season isn't over until the last ball is kicked.
0: Oh yeah, we are guilty in each of those seasons of thinking Crewe were going to do it. That's going to win the promotion, not bottle it. Sadly, from a Crewe perspective, that's exactly what they did on both occasions.
1: Yes,
0: I'm sorry.
1: It certainly did, sorry. Yes. Crewe came out the better of the two sides. When these two sides met last season, winning their home game 1-0 back in August, and completing the double when they repeated the same scoreline when they faced each other in February at the Broadfield Stadium. I've gone for a 1-1 draw.
0: Well, I've gone for a 1-1 draw.
1: We know what we like when we go for the same scoreline. We're almost for it, are we, mate? Because we're usually definitely wrong then. But anyway, we've got League One fixtures for the TPSL now, haven't we?
0: Yes, first up, lacking a bit of quality. There's Haaland Globetrotters. My glasses are full. There's Daylight Slobbery. The Torbys. Versus Big Grey's Army, Premier Potters versus Punjab Potters, Regulators Mount Up versus Hamel Road Strollers, O'Rate Murray versus Northwood Rangers, Marching On Together versus Castle Black.
1: Yeah, let's move on to the predictions again then. We've got a match tonight, like we said, opening the Championship season, Wolves versus Blackburn. 8 o'clock kickoff. The championship season kicks off tonight at Molyneux, where Wolves open their season with their home game against Blackburn Rovers. Despite finishing bottom of the Premier League last season, Wolves have been tipped by many to go straight back up again.
0: Well, on the other hand, Rovers will be hoping they can avoid the drop after finishing two places above the relegation zone in the 2025-26 season. Can they get their season off to a flying start with a surprise away win? Well, I've gone for a 3-1 Wolves win.
1: Yeah, and I've gone for 2-0 Wolves.
0: Well, up next will be Bolton against Preston. Newly promoted Bolton Wanderers start their season off with a home fixture when Preston North End are the visitors this weekend. Stephen Schumacher's side have home advantage, but can they get the 3 points on this one?
1: The Lilywhites finished mid-table last season, but they've already have a Carabao Cup win under their belt, albeit courtesy of a penalty shootout, following their 1-1 draw at home to Huddersfield Town last weekend. I've gone for a 2-1 win for Bolton.
0: And I've gone for a 2-2 draw.
1: And we're going to have a bit of music before we come back with the rest of the fixtures.

0: across Stoke-on-Trent, Newcastle-under-Lyme and beyond. 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
7: Let's continue with the fixtures then. Bristol City versus Millwall. It's fair to say Millwall was somewhat a surprise package last season when they missed out on automatic promotion by a single point. But they didn't manage to join Coventry and Ipswich after losing in the playoffs.
8: Well, former Stoke boss Alex Neil would be looking to go one better this time. In the corresponding fixture last season, the Lions took all 3 points home with them from Aston Gate following a 1-0 win. And I've gone again for a 1-0 win to Millwall.
7: And I've gone for a 2-1 Millwall win. Let's look at our TPSL League Two fixtures then. Mills out versus Real Madrid. The Hanko Tankos versus Mastercats DJ Superstars. Chamois 69 will take on Melchester Rovers. Peregrine City are up against Suffragette City. Stoke Victoria play Ghost Town. Juventus against Rachel's Rovers. And Interstage Ride versus Doctor's Orders.
8: Well, up next is Charlton against Derby. Charlton are one of the sides tipped to struggle this season after finishing 6 points above the drop zone last term. On paper, this will be a difficult fixture for Nathan Jones's side.
7: Their opponents this weekend, Derby County, have been disappointed last season after looking like they might just scrape into the playoffs. In the end, they missed out by 4 points. I've gone for a 1-0 Derby win, though.
8: And I've gone for a 0-0 draw.
7: Just one goal difference, then. Move on to Middlesbrough versus Lincoln. Middlesbrough will be expected to start the season with 3 fairly comfortable points against newly promoted Lincoln tomorrow afternoon. Beaten in the playoffs last season, they'll be looking to go one better this season.
8: Like many newly promoted sides, the Red Imps are likely to struggle to find their feet in the higher division. And had they had the choice, they would have probably picked a lesser opposition to start their lives in the Championship. I've gone for a 2-0 Middlesbrough win.
7: And I've also gone for a 2-goal margin, but I've gone for 3-1.
8: Up next is Norwich against West Brom. Few people would have predicted the season West Brom had last year, finishing one place above the relegation places. But which West Bromwich Albion are we going to see this season?
7: It's hard to say, because the Baggies really should be challenging at the other end of the table, but the rumours are that all is not well behind the scenes. Norwich would like to think they have what it takes to enjoy a successful season, and I've gone for a Norwich win here, 2-1.
8: And I've gone for a 1-1 draw. Well, up next is League TPSL League 3 fixtures. Citizen Cliff versus Atletico Coachmakers. Aston Villa Martin versus Real Birch's Head. Rob's Potters versus Bayern Munchies. Chewed Bellingham versus Mr. Bojangles. Parker to Crisps versus Maldini's Masters. AJM Fentoven versus Paul's Potters. And Shaky Duck versus Sack of Spuds. Yay. Yeah.
7: Next up, Portsmouth versus QPR. When these two sides last met back in March, 3 different players bagged themselves a brace as Rangers ran out 6-1 winners. A repeat performance is, some would argue, unlikely, especially as this time they meet at Portsmouth's Fratton Park.
8: Well, no doubt they will be looking to put the defeat at Loftus Road behind them. 3 points separated the two sides last season's final table, with the Hoops coming off the better of the two. And I've gone for a 2-1 Portsmouth win.
7: And I've gone for a 2-0 Portsmouth win. Shall we have a break for a bit of music?
8: Yeah, Dave, yeah.

0: What's her name? Virginia Payne.
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2: Well, up next is Sheffield United vs Birmingham. After a poor start last season, the Blades finally found their cutting edge and all themselves out of the drop zone to finish mid-table. Chris Wilder won't be content with that though. He'll want to get off to a much better start this season.
3: With the money they splashed out, Birmingham were expecting a better return after being promoted from League One. But their first season back in the Championship just about saw a top 10 finish. It was their away form that let them down. Can they start to improve on that with their game at Bramall Lane this weekend? I've gone for a 2-1 Birmingham win, actually.
2: And so have I. I've gone for a 2-1 Birmingham away win. I have, yeah.
3: Oh, my goodness.
2: Yeah.
3: Let's move on then to the last one of our fixtures tomorrow, and that is Gillingham versus Walsall. Don't forget, next week we'll have quite a few Premier League games in here. After a good start to last season, Walsall dropped late on, and in the end, the Saddlers had to settle for 13th place, just 4 places above their host this weekend, though they finished 12 points better off.
2: Well, the Gills will be hoping for some kind of improvement this year. They won the corresponding fixture last season, and a repeat performance would be the perfect start for this season. And I've gone for a 1-0 Gillingham win.
3: I've also gone for a Gillingham win. I've gone for 2-1. Let's give out the TPSL League 4 fixtures then. Leeds by example versus Giroud Sandstorm. Fenton Fandango are up against the guessing game. City Slickers play Kicks and Giggles. Roma Round Town versus Bog Roll on the pitch. Henry and Freddie FC versus Hurricane City. Norton Normals play Manic Mondays. And Casada City are up against Northwood Bandits.
2: Well, like you say, if you've missed your fixture in tonight's show, don't worry, because they'll be on the Prediction League Facebook page tomorrow morning at 8 a.m. Well, if you want to be amongst the first to hear them each week, this is the place to be.
3: It certainly is. This is the place to be. We've been back, about an hour and a half, that's all, haven't
2: yeah,
3: we?
2: Yeah.
3: We got through quite a bit,
2: yeah.
3: I think, and we get through quite a bit every week. We might have a little bit more next week, who knows, but in the meantime, let's play a little bit of music.

0: So we've got plenty of good tunes to come up between now and 7 p.m, but we are going to be finishing a bit early because we've got something on. That's all I can say about that. But of course, we will be back next week for the 60-hour Friday football show, same time, 5 p.m. till 7. And of course, Thursday for the Thursday drive time. But have we got anything else to say, mate?
1: No, this?
0: Just basically.
1: Good luck to all our local
0: sides. Yeah,
1: good
0: luck to all our local sides this weekend, of course, yes. And don't forget the Football League, the Championship, the EFL, kicks off tonight, 8 o'clock, Wolves versus Blackburn Rovers. So in the meantime, anyway, we're going to be going now. It's see you from me.
1: And it's bye-bye from me.
2: You know, I was wondering, you know, if you could keep on, because the force has got a lot of power in it.

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5: Hello, Severn Trent here. Great news. We finished working on Ford Green Road and it's now open to traffic again, 6 weeks earlier than planned. Thanks for bearing with us. We're now moving on to Sneed Green, starting on Mornington Road and working into August. We're also in Birches Head, Burslem and Hanley. 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
2: The executive of Network Rail says investigations into the two train derailments in 2 days will look at all possible causes and factors. It's after a Greater Anglia train derailed in Essex less than 24 hours after a Southern Rail service also came off the tracks. Luigi Mangione has admitted to stalking and killing the CEO of United Healthcare. Brian Thompson was shot in the back on a street in New York in December of 2024. Mr. Mangione will be sentenced on December 18th. And back here, the Prime Minister says new measures for responding to wildfires are on the way, including firefighting planes and a temporary ban on disposable barbecues. Emma Teasdale is from Litter-Free Dorset, who run a campaign called Ban the Barbecue. She says she's happy about the news.
3: This year it's really ramped up. You know, we've been in constant contact with the major retailers who are still selling disposable barbecues, and to see the government taking decisive action on this issue, so I'm absolutely delighted.
2: That's the latest from Radio News Hub. I'm Nathan Beresford.
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2: The little flea's back, and that means I'm back. Hello, good evening, and welcome. It is Friday night. It is just after 7 p.m. And as ever on Six Towns Radio, that means one thing and one thing only. Friday night's alright. I'm Nick, and across the next hour and a bit, we'll do a deep dive into all things Friday. Why not? 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
1: Right. Parish notices. Did anybody else's backside fall out when that emergency government notification dealy went off? Because mine did. And I'm sitting here in front of this desk with all these buttons and knobs, like switches. I mean, I don't mean like, yeah, but you know what I mean. I thought I'd pressed something wrong. Thought I was going to have to ring a grown-up. So thank you very much, Mr. Burnham, for that. Superstar. Sure, that's in many people's chuck it in the bucket this week. Chuck it in the bucket. Let's do a chuck it in the bucket. Get in touch with the thing that you want rid of, the thing that has done your crust in this week. My one is I've had a business meeting this week. And for me, I'm a man of simple pleasures. Let's say, business speak. That can go in the bin. Just say what you mean. Just say it straight. Say it plainly. Don't hide behind words. Don't go around the reeking to get to where you're angling at. Just tell me straight, okay? So for me, business speak, straight in the bucket. But get in touch and let me know what yours are. What has boiled your proverbial this week and you'd just like to see the back of it? Tell me, I'll say it out loud. That releases it into the ether. And it's gone then. You've cleansed your palate of it. Let me know.

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5: Hello, Seven Trent here. Great news. We've finished working on Ford Green Road and it's now open to traffic again, 6 weeks earlier than planned. Thanks for bearing with us. We're now moving on to Sneed Green, starting on Mornington Road and working into August. We're also in Birches Head, Burslem and Hanley. 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
2: A bit of wet, wet, wet, because you haven't heard it in forever. Why not? You're all getting in touch. Thank you so very much. Love you for that. Nathan's been in touch from Small Thorn. Hi, Nathan. He would like to chuck in the bucket, seeing dog walkers not picking up their poo. Yes, you don't want to stand in it, do you? He's asked for a song. Absolutely, matey, no problem. That'll come up in the second hour of the show for you. Hello to Michael and Bradwell. He wants to chuck in the bucket. He says this every week, though. Chuck in the bucket, people moaning about the weather. He says it's summer. See you in winter, he says. Fair enough, he's not wrong. He's not wrong. He's also requested a song. Hi to Julie and Bradwell. Hello to Matthew. All he can think about is Jason Donovan. Well, what you get on to in the privacy of your own home, between you and your God, Matthew. Hello to Lucy, Mrs. B2. She wants to put herself in the bucket. She says that she's been in a snappy mood all day. Dear listener, can confirm. She says she'll be fine tomorrow, though. I'll report that next week on whether or not that is actually the case. She's asked for a song again. Second hour of the show. First hour of the show, I pick some nonsense. Second hour of the show, you pick some nonsense. That's how it works. We've been doing this every week now since April. It's a winning formula. Let's carry on.

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1: Millions of people across England and Wales have received an emergency alert warning against lighting anything that could spark a wildfire. The Prime Minister says emergency finance plans are being drawn up for fire services and measures seen in other countries will soon be implemented here.
2: We have taken a decision to deploy nationally aerial firefighting support, so commissioned nationally.
1: A GP has been jailed for 18 months after sexually assaulting women during examinations after road accidents. 64-year-old Mohammed Iqbal of Julianstown in Ireland was charged in relation to two incidents where his victims were attending physiotherapy sessions arranged by their insurers. And more than 1,500 Arriva bus drivers have started 2 days of industrial action in London today over their working conditions in the heatwave. Drivers say temperatures can get above 40 Celsius in their cabs because of a lack of air conditioning. That's the latest from Radio News Hub. I'm Nathan Beresford.
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done it again. I just get carried away, bopping along. My apologies to you. So we started the second hour with your requests. We had some Bay City Rollers for Nathan. We had some Robbie Williams because we're contractually obliged to play him. That's not true. That was for Nathan. No, it wasn't. It was for Michael. You know what you should do? You should get somebody who knows what they're on about. Put them in here. Apologies. Robbie Williams, Michael, Bay City Rollers, Nathan. Got there in the end. It's cooling down out there. Everybody will be okay. Don't worry about it, okay? Don't worry about it. On a serious note, on about the weather and what have you, I do hope that everybody in Sandyford is okay. Not that it'll mean much to you, but my thoughts go out to you all for everybody that's lost in that devastating fire yesterday. And the firefighters as well that were out there fighting that blaze. And I know some of them were hospitalised. Personally, I know one of the chaps that was there.

And I know he was hospitalised. He is okay. So that is fantastic news. But yeah, that from me and on behalf of everybody at Six Towns, I hope everyone is okay.

0: across Stoke-on-Trent, Newcastle-under-Lyme and beyond. 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

continuing on with all the songs that you've asked me for, really. A bit of Jason Donovan, that was for Matt, who said he couldn't get him off his mind. Well, there you go. Hopefully, hearing him in your ears has helped. A bit of Boyzone, that was for Lucy. Mrs. B2, I hope that has gone some way to alleviate the hysteria that you're currently experiencing. Roxette, Dress for Success, that was for T. And then to bookend that, really, a bit of Taylor Swift, who is also a mentalist. Lucy. And just like you, she also admits it. There was like 3 minutes and 50 seconds of Taylor Swift detailing all of the reasons why you should have absolutely nothing to do with it. What's her fella's name? Travis Kelce. He's brave, isn't he? I mean, I suppose, at the very least, he knows that out of... If it were to go wrong, not that it will, I'm sure they're very happy together. If it were to go wrong, he's guaranteed a banger of a song out of it, isn't he? And he can just sit there with all these American football mates going, that's about me, that. She wrote that about me. It's all her own work because she's a mentalist, but yep, that song's about me. You got a song about you? No, you haven't. I have.

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5: Hello, Severn Trent here. Great news. We've finished working on Ford Green Road and it's now open to traffic again, 6 weeks earlier than planned. Thanks for bearing with us. We're now moving on to Sneed Green, starting on Mornington Road and working into August. We're also in Birches Head, Burslem and Hanley. 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
1: Time flies when you're having fun, doesn't it? We're nearly done. That's it. Another Friday night's all right has passed us by. We've all joined in. Everyone's had a lovely time. And now the working week seems quite far away. Thank you to everyone that's been in touch tonight. I appreciate it. Love that. But don't leave when I do. Stay tuned to Six Towns Radio. Because following on from me, we've got Weekend Anthems to take you through the night. And then bright and early, bright-eyed and bushy-tailed, tomorrow morning, Biff's back. From 7 a.m, we can listen to Breakfast with Biff. All fantastic programming across Six Towns. Apart from this one, but everybody else's is great. This one, I like to think of this show as the runt of the litter. Of that weird uncle that comes to parties, but we have to invite him for Nanor. That's this show. But anyway, I digress. Stop talking nonsense, Nicholas. Just one end of the show banger tonight, rather than two. Just to mix it up, just to keep you on your toes. It's a song I haven't heard in such a long time. So, hopefully you haven't either. Unless you're a fan of this band, then you might have it on repeat. But thanks for listening, and I'll see you next time.

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Across Stoke-on-Trent, Newcastle-under-Lyme and beyond, this is Six Towns Radio.

What's that I hear? Who wants to be a millionaire? Never mind that. Who wants to listen to us on a Monday drive time show? Yes, Lee Ralphie and Wayne Clegg bringing you great music, okay chat, and a bit of laughter. 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

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We play the world famous Six Towns Six. 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
1: Kicking footies at the wall till my foot's bleeding. Nicking donuts from the store cause it's cool stealing. Getting chased by the feds for

Hi everybody, it's me, Torby, from the Six Towns Radio Breakfast Show, inviting you to join me every weekday from 7am. I know it's early, but I'm going to wake you with some great music, some great chat, and maybe the odd special guest. So why not wake up with not another take again. These things never go right. You know, I could spend a load of time doing these jingles, but I'm just going to tell you, it's a great show. Listening from 7am, you will not be disappointed.

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They will enter the temple, and soon enough laughter will be heard. 5 years after it disappeared from this world.

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Adjust your final decision, precision engineering in another dimension, deliriously happy, a new source of energy that doesn't cost the earth, erotic rebirth. 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

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Music from the past. Music to make you remember your youth. 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Then tune in to Nikki T when she rewinds the weekend every Sunday between 4 and 6. She'll be playing music like this

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5: Hello, Severn Trent here. Great news. We finished working on Ford Green Road and it's now open to traffic again, 6 weeks earlier than planned. Thanks for bearing with us. We're now moving on to Sneed Green, starting on Mornington Road and working into August. 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
1: I think my hair stopped growing. Is that even a thing? Haven't lost any of it, but something ain't the same. Maybe it's a metaphor. Is it even that deep? I think my hair stopped growing. Or is it me? I called Phil a couple times. He's probably sick of me. He said go easy on yourself, but what does that even mean? Sounds like good advice, but I just can't hear it right now.

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